Don't you just want to join in with that final chorus? Don't you just want to join in? What a fantastic track there from the Jazz Crusaders. So, as I said, switching from 50 years apart, we're going to look now at the latest release. I played a track last month from Bridget Behara, a London-based jazz musician. The album's called Blink, brought out literally a month ago. I played the pre-release track Blink last time, and now I'm going to play one of the tracks from the album, a track called Lullaby. Really, really beautiful contemporary jazz from Bridget Behara.

simply beautiful there from Brigid Bahara, latest album brought out in 2022 called Blink, and that was a track called Lullaby. Over the next few months, I hope to be inviting musical guests in to share three of their favourite tracks. I think you will enjoy the selections. We have tenor sax specialists, we have guitarists, we have brilliant local organist, a trumpeter. They're all very well known in the local area, or very good friends of mine that I've played with for many years. And it'll be lovely to hear their selections mixed in with mine. Okay, if we are going to talk about personal favourites, I'm going to play one of mine from the 70s. It was a track that just opened my ears to the possibility of fusing jazz with different musical forms. It's from the Joni Mitchell album, Hajira, and it features just acoustic guitar, percussion, and the utterly immaculate expressive bass of Jacob Pastorius on fretless bass. When I first heard this track, I was just transported into another musical universe, and I have to say, it influenced the way I play for the next 30 years. So this is a track called Coyote from the album Hajira by Joni Mitchell, featuring the wonderful bass playing of Jacob Pastorius. I hope you enjoy it.

Coyote from Joni Mitchell with Jacob Pastorius on bass, using the harmonics on the bass strings to immaculate effect. It just opened up my ears to the way that the bass could be used with acoustic guitar. And when I play with my partner, Cindy Stratton, the two of us get a very full sound. And I have to say, I thank Jacob Pastorius sincerely for the tips and tricks. I'm going to now feature a song this band was led by another bass player. His name is Michael League, and it's quite a contemporary band called Snarky Puppy. This track has been viewed on YouTube 30 million times, which I think is almost a record for any jazz track. It's a big band, and this was recorded live. And the keyboard solo from Corey Henry is probably the reason why this track has been viewed so many times. It was recorded live in the Netherlands. Apparently, they flew the drummer in overnight. He learnt the pads and then went straight into the studio and recorded with the band. Please watch the video on YouTube. It's called Lingus by Snarky Puppy. And you will not be disappointed. Here it comes.

I had to keep all the cheering in at the end. I had to. What an amazing track. Just imagine, you know, playing live with people with headphones sitting there around you. Big band at its absolute peak, and that Corey Henry solo, eh? Please watch it on YouTube. Lingus by Snarky Puppy. And be a viewer, I think it's 30,401,000. He won't be disappointed. Back to the 70s, but played in the 2022 style. This is a big band arrangement, the Reuben Fowler Big Band of Black Cow, the Walter Becker and Donna Fagen composition from the album Ajar, which was, again, one of the 70s classics. But this is a big band reworking of the track Black Cow.

What a lovely, lovely big band arrangement there of the composition Black Cow from Walter Becker and Donald Fagen's album Ajar, Steely Dan, that is, from the 70s, but brought up to the modern style. I absolutely love that. Shows that compositions, some of them are just ageless, and that whole album, I think, goes into that category. Talking about ageless tunes, I have to go back to the 30s, 40s and 50s. Here's Charlie Parker and the Beboppers playing Billy's Bounce.

Bit of an abrupt ending there, obviously, but what a wonderful track. It sort of captures that mood of the early days of bebop so well. Charlie Parker there with the Charlie Parker Beboppers, with a track called Billy's Bounce. Can't believe we're near the end of our show now. And so let's go back to the 70s just one last time. Absolutely amazing organist called Jimmy Smith. He really did lead the revolution of, if you like, Hammond organ jazz through the 60s, 70s, 80s, carried on playing. But this was one of his very, very, very funky expositions. It is. The groove on this track is absolutely breathtaking. Herbie Hancock on clav. Unmistakable in the opening. Here we go.

Yeah, Herbie Hancock on clav, Jimmy Smith leading the group on the synth there. Just listening back on that track, I must apologise maybe for the slightly un-PC lyrics, but if you just imagine giving up the booty means if you have any money, please hand it over, if you don't mind, maybe in a really pleasant way. Hi guys. Well, look, I hope you really enjoyed the last hour. I certainly did. Some of my favourites from the 70s and some of the newer tracks as well. Do listen to jazz. Ladies and gentlemen, may the groove be...

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1: Polls are now closed for the 2026 local elections. Voters in England have been voting in local council and mayoral polls. Tom Cagill is a politics lecturer at Nottingham Trent University. He says the results in London will be telling.
2: These are kind of Labour heartlands, or have traditionally been Labour heartlands. And I think this is going to be the first test, really, of how Labour would survive and cope with a similar result at a general election. So I do expect the results to kind of scare Labour MPs.
1: Elsewhere, voters in Scotland have been voting for their representatives in their national parliament. James Mathewson is a former Labour spokesperson based in Edinburgh. He says Labour could struggle there too.
3: If you're going to vote for someone who's anti-Tory, anti-reform, you've got the Scottish Greens and the SNP here as well, and the Lib Dems as well, to be honest, like, who are very popular in the Highlands and Islands. So you've got a lot of choices, and I'm sure Labour probably don't rank at the top of them at the moment.
1: Counting in England is underway. That's the latest from Radio News Hub. I'm Johnny Holmes.
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And you're listening to Westworlds Radio. Don't turn it off.

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I put my head on her shoulder. She said,

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1: Polls are now closed for the 2026 local elections and counting in England is underway. We've had our first couple of results filter through, both good news for Reform. In Brentwood in Essex, Reform have taken a seat from the Conservatives. They have also gained a seat from Labour in Chorley. Nigel Skinner is at the count for us in Thameside, one of 10 metropolitan borough areas that make up Greater Manchester.
2: That's right, I'm here on the steps of Duckinfield Town Hall in Thameside, where the count is now underway, where Labour faces the threat of losing overall control of the council for the first time in almost 50 years. The party's under pressure from both Reform and the Greens, while fallout from the Trigger Mutimba's WhatsApp scandal continues to be felt.
1: Matthew Dudley is in Lincoln for us. He spoke to Sally Horscroft, the chair for the Lincoln Green Party.
3: We've had some fantastic responses on the when we've been door knocking. The surging Green Party membership has also meant an increased interest in our policies and our views.
1: From Radio News Hub, I'm Johnny Holmes.